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4: 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The Midlands Rivers Coalition samples sites on the Broad, Lower Saluda, and Congaree Rivers every week from May through September. So before you go to the river, go to housemyscriver.org to see the latest water quality results and pollution alerts. The Midlands Rivers Coalition is made up of river-related businesses, environmental organizations, academia, local and state government, recreation providers, and industry, working to make water quality information more frequently and readily available to river users and to educate them on water quality issues.
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